0: friends and neighbors. This is Bill Smith, the old ranger, asking you to stop on by Wednesday, 1 o'clock, for the Crooked Road Radio Hour. You never know what might happen as we explore music along the crooked road. Come on, there's foolishness to be had.
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Guitar is set with a smile. From buck up throw, it's anybody's style. 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I'm from Nashville, he said with a smile, play me a chorus like Thumbs Carlisle. 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Now play.

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did look so cute. Every merchant she'd knock for, she'd call for a box of juice. 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

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This is one that we recorded and have out in our new album. 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

I may drown in still water, but I'll never swim Kern River again. I grew up in an oil town, but my gusher

Shasta and Lake Shasta is where I will stay. There's the South San Joaquin where the seeds of the Dust Bowl are found. And there's a place called Mount Whitney from where the mighty Kern River comes down.

Friends and neighbors, this is Bill Smith, the old ranger, asking you to stop on by Wednesday, 1 o'clock, for the Crooked Road Radio Hour. You never know what might happen as we explore music along the crooked road. 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

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Oh, country boogie.

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I bet you've all been wondering where I'm at. I heard things just ain't the same without me. 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

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It's Grandma May. 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If I were any better and I felt well, I'd get up and dance.

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You know, my woman left me here last night, and things ain't been quite the same. I gotta get on up to Dallas, tie up a few loose ends. 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
1: A couple of years back, I come across a great and wasted friend of mine in the hallway of a recording studio. And while he was reciting some poetry to me that he'd written, I saw that he was about a step away from dying, and I couldn't help but wonder why. And the lines of this song occurred to me. I'm happy to say he's no longer wasted, and he's got him a good woman. And I'd like to dedicate this to John and June, who helped show me how to beat the devil. It was wintertime in Nashville, down on Music City Road. And I was looking for a place to get myself out of the cold, to warm the frozen feeling that was eating at my soul, keep the chilly wind off my guitar. My thirsty wanted whiskey, my hunger needed beans. But it'd been a month of payday since I'd heard that eagle scream. So with a stomach full of empty and a pocket full of dreams, I left my pride and stepped inside a bar. Actually, I guess you'd call it a tavern. Cigarette smoke to the ceiling and sawdust on the floor. Friendly shadows. I saw that there was just one old man sitting at the bar. And in the mirror I could see him checking me and my guitar. And he turned and said, "Come up here, boy, and show us what you are." I said, "I'm dry." And he bought me a beer. He nodded at my guitar and said, "It's a tough life, ain't it?" I just looked at him. He said, "You ain't making any money, are you?" I said, "You've been reading my mail." He just smiled, said, "Let me see that guitar. I got something you ought to hear." Then he laid it on me.

Cause the truth remains that no one wants to know. 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Back when failure had me locked out on the wrong side of the door. When no one stood behind me but my shadow on the floor. And lonesome was more than a state of mind. You see, the devil haunts a hungry man. If you don't want to join him, you gotta beat him. I ain't saying I beat the devil, but I drank his beer for nothing. Then I stole his song.

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And I guess I'll die explaining how the things that they complain about are things they could change, hoping someone's gonna care.

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You never know what might happen as we explore music along the crooked road. 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

friends and neighbors. This is Bill Smith, the old ranger, asking you to stop on by Wednesday, 1 o'clock, for the Crooked Road Radio Hour. 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

0: deep you can get your voice. I'm so jealous.
1: I think this morning that was a new low for me.
0: That's really good. Do it again.
2: Trivia.
0: I wish I could do that. Trivia.
2: Trivia.
0: That's as good as I
1: How's it going?
0: Hey,
1: welcome everybody. Trivia sandwich.
0: Yeah, we're back.
1: America's favorite sandwich.
0: Sandwich. Yeah.
1: And we are back. Where were you last week?
0: I was ready for the show and ready to go last week. Where
1: what
0: were
1: happened
0: you?
1: Last week?
0: You had to cancel the show last week.
1: Oh, my mom was getting a hip replacement.
0: How quickly you forgot about your mom.
1: My mom had a hip replacement. She's doing okay.
0: Yeah.
1: She's walking around a little bit.
0: Do they make you walk out?
1: You know what they do now? You go into the hospital. You get some crazy serious surgery. They're like, here's some painkillers. Now get out.
0: Do they make her walk out if you have hip surgery?
1: She rolled out.
0: They rolled her out.
1: They rolled her out. They rolled her out.
0: Linda got rolled out.
1: Yeah, but she's doing good.
0: That's good.
1: She had a good surgery. I think it's going to be a life-changing thing for her. She'll be able to be much more active.
0: Good. High kicks all around.
1: Yeah, so...
0: That's
1: talking
0: great.
1: About hips today.
0: We're not talking about hips today because that's not what the show is about today.
1: Hips would be a good one.
0: That's the next week. It's
1: all
0: hips.
1: Right. Next week it's hips.
0: Hips.
1: Nice. This week though it's
0: lightning
1: fireflies.
0: Bugs. Who says it's lightning bugs?
1: Fireflies.
0: It's a lightning bug.
1: Who says that?
0: I say that. I say lightning bug. I would.
1: It's different in different regions. Is the Southeast a lightning bug area?
0: I think so. I think. I've always.
1: Where is it a firefly?
0: Only to you.
1: No. People yeah. call them fireflies.
0: Stupid out west.
1: I don't know.
0: No, here.
1: My backyard is filled, dude.
0: I love
1: I'm
0: it.
1: I'm telling you, it's like a firefly natural preservation heritage site.
0: My backyard, too. I've been sitting in this. Like,
1: no.
0: Yes.
1: Not like mine.
0: What are we going to have a lightning bug off? I've got tons of lightning bugs. And Space Hawk loves them. Yes.
1: In Bristol?
0: Yeah, in Bristol.
1: But you do have a lot?
0: Uh-huh.
1: Do you have any of the synchronous?
0: I mean, sometimes.
1: You don't. You would know.
0: No, I don't. But, you know, sometimes.
1: I think I have some of the synchronous.
0: Okay.
1: Do you know how to tell?
0: Let me guess. They blink. At the same time.
1: Wrong.
0: Okay.
1: They go dark at the same time.
0: Oh.
1: So the blinking all happens at different times, and then it goes dark all at once. And you can kind of see when they start trying to work together, and they'll slowly start lighting up where they're closer together. They never all light up at once.
0: Uh-huh.
1: Yeah.
0: Uh-huh.
1: Learned something this
0: uh-huh.
1: morning, huh?
0: Well, that just sounds like a bunch of lightning bugs. Like, oh, hey.
1: I was reading, though, I guess because I have the flower stuff, and now that I'm in year two.
0: Yeah.
1: Apparently, those are, like, big time.
0: Are they pests?
1: No, they're the lightning bugs are very attracted to flowers.
0: Oh, okay.
1: And so, I'm telling you, where, like, my garden is,
0: uh-huh.
1: it's nuts.
0: Yeah.
1: It's nuts.
0: Oh, we have a lot of flowers, so maybe that's why.
1: I do.
0: You do.
1: What
0: do
1: have you
0: have
1: been
0: way
1: doing?
0: More flowers. Just life, you know, life in it. Working, you know.
1: How's work?
0: Busy.
1: You guys busy?
0: Yeah, Explore Bristol, man. We're everywhere. We're busy bees.
1: Everywhere. You got any trips coming up?
0: Me personally?
1: No, for work.
0: Yeah, there's some stuff in the books. There's some stuff in the works. We go in places.
1: When do I get to come?
0: Never. Are you going to come and work for us?
1: No.
0: Why? We could work together again. It'd be your dream.
1: But I do need to take a trip. I got to get out of here.
0: I am taking a
1: trip. I got to get out of Bristol.
0: I'm taking a train trip, which I'm very excited about. I've never traveled via train.
1: Really?
0: Yeah. So like an overnight train
1: car. To where?
0: To a place.
1: What are you being all weird for? To where?
0: To Chicago. I'm going to Chicago.
1: What are you going to Chicago for?
0: Museums.
1: What does that mean?
0: Museums. There are these places that are filled with art and
1: so
0: history.
1: You're going to the Field Museum?
0: Going to all kinds of museums.
1: The Art Museum?
0: The National Museum of Mexican Art.
1: It's a good one.
0: I'm very excited about that one.
1: When
0: actually.
1: Are you going to Chicago?
0: At the end of November, the beginning of December.
1: Oh, that's so far away.
0: Yeah. So, but nothing planned this summer because I'm busy.
1: And you're taking a train from here?
0: I'm leaving from, I mean... am I telling everybody my vacation plans? I'm taking a train. It leaves from D.C. to Chicago.
1: That's awesome. Yes. That sounds fun.
0: It sounds nice. I've never done it. I've always wanted to take a train trip, and I'm doing it. So
1: I think I'm going to Chicago in 2 weeks.
0: Oh, what for?
1: I think if all goes well.
0: Another show?
1: Yeah.
0: Oh.
1: Yeah, to the Wednesday's opening for Tyler Childers at Wrigley Field.
0: Oh, are you going to that?
1: Yeah.
0: You jerk-hole. I want to go
1: cool
0: to that.
1: How cool is that? Jerk-hole?
0: Yeah, I want to go. I mean, hey, best friend, let's go together.
1: But hopefully it happens. I'm trying to still figure it out, but I'm planning on being there.
0: I want to be there and sling some shirts.
1: Wouldn't that be awesome? Wrigley Field?
0: Yeah.
1: Yeah. All right, Lightning Bugs.
0: Let's hear it. Let's hear the first song.
1: So if you like Lightning Bugs or do you say Lightning Bugs or Fireflies,
0: listeners? I don't know which
1: listeners,
0: people would call in and tell us.
1: You can call in and let us know, 276-285-3667. Did you give the prizes to our winner last week?
0: I did give the prizes to the winner.
1: Were they happy?
0: They were very happy, cool. So take that.
1: So this week we'll give more prizes away.
0: Yeah,
1: more prizes. You get prizes just for listening to Trivia Sandwich.
0: Right, it is. America's favorite sandwich.
1: So we'll play a song first.
0: Hit me.
1: And we'll start here with...
0: What we got?
1: This new band we'll play. Since you like Lightning Bugs.
0: Lightning.
1: This is called Lightning Bolt. This is from Jake Bug.
0: Oh, okay. I don't know this. This better be good. Or it's on you. It helps if you hit play.
1: I wonder why it's not working.
0: I don't know. What have you done? Way to go, Chris. User error.
1: Oh, you have
0: again.
1: To turn the volume up.
0: It helps.

0: Yay! That was good. And that did sound a whole lot older than a brand new song.
1: It's a brand new song. It's Jake Bug.
0: I like Jake Bug.
1: And speaking of bugs, we're talking about fireflies. Let's get another quick
0: Latin
1: one
0: bugs.
1: In here. That was a short song. So here's one from Emily Remler, The Firefly.
0: Oh, not a real thing.
1: Oh, this is jazzy.
0: Oh.

0: scoobity bop bop bop bop bow right out of here.
1: We weren't feeling that. At least it was on theme.
0: It was on theme.
1: It's the Firefly, and it's jazzy.
0: You know what, though? I didn't feel...
1: You ever been to a jazz club?
0: You mean a jazz club?
1: Have you been to one?
0: No.
1: Dude,
0: well, I've gone to like a dueling piano bar. It was kind of jazzy.
1: That doesn't count.
0: Then no,
1: you,
0: I guess
1: you gotta go get like a martini at the jazz bar.
0: At the jazz
1: bar. When you go to Chicago, you can go to the Green Mill.
0: I need to go to the Green Mill.
1: That's where you should go. It's actually awesome.
0: Do I need to
1: Green Mill's awesome.
0: A fedora when I go there.
1: Yeah, you gotta wear your
0: and a jacket.
1: I've been enjoying you've been wearing fedoras to Trivia Sandwich lately, and you look great in a fedora.
0: You know what? I have not been wearing fedoras and quit lying to people.
1: Your head is perfectly shaped for a fedora.
0: We all know I have a big head, so quit being a jerk about it, okay?
1: We're talking fireflies.
0: Lightning bugs.
1: What's your favorite lightning bug?
0: The kind that works. Lightning bug that
1: I got some good
0: up.
1: Trivia around lightning bugs for us today.
0: I'm so glad you do, because I've got some really good ones for
1: have
0: our
1: you been,
0: mystery meet.
1: Have you been hiking?
0: I haven't been as much as I would like. I've just been busy.
1: Well, you got to get out and see these fireflies while they're going. They're about to be done.
0: I see them in my backyard when I'm sitting in the evening and I watch them. It is lovely.
1: Can you believe it's almost July?
0: I can't.
1: I hate even thinking about that.
0: It makes me want to vomit that it is almost July.
1: Like the year just started.
0: Like I have blinked and this year has gone by.
1: I know, it's nuts. Do you want to play a song?
0: I do want to play a song. Let's play one.
1: What?
0: You
1: didn't really pick any this time.
0: I
1: got a good
0: what
1: one.
0: What Light by Wilco.
1: This is the best one.
0: I love how you ask me what I want and then you just totally cut me off.
1: This is a good one.
0: It.
1: This is Minako Yoshida. This is called Lighten Up. You know it?
0: Like you need to lighten up.
1: Yep, you do.
0: You need to put some of my songs on here. Oh no.

0: Okay, so Chris was rocking to this when he was in Japan.
1: Minako Yoshida, Lighten Up.
0: Yeah.
1: Good one, huh?
0: Sort of.
1: I love that. I'm telling you, you go to Japan and that kind of music is playing in all the stores and just bopping around.
0: I mean, I'm just curious. Did you put any of the songs I added on?
1: Well, you added them late, remember?
0: Okay. You've had time to look at this document because it's been 2 weeks.
1: What do you want?
0: I don't know. I have my Kanye West. I have
1: What's
0: my Wilco.
1: Kanye?
0: I have my Morning Jacket.
1: Let's do a
0: I
1: Kanye
0: have King,
1: song.
0: Kings of Leon. I mean, All of the Lights. Lights.
1: Lights?
0: Can you, yeah, All of the Lights, but you got to be able to find a clean version.
1: Lights.
0: All of the Lights.
1: Flashing Lights?
0: Sure.
1: Why not Flashing Lights?
0: I mean, you can do Flashing Lights if that's the one you want. I
1: that's
0: don't care.
1: There's a clean version of it. Oh, here's a
0: I
1: clean.
0: Don't care. I don't care, just as long as it's clean.
1: Do you have a preference? All of the lights are Flashing Lights.
0: I don't have a preference. If, can you believe it? I don't care. Just play one because they're both good. I mean, any day now.

0: Where's your enthusiasm?
1: Yay! All right! That was the best!
0: That's a good one.
1: Thanks!
0: Flashing lights.
1: Yeah! Great!
0: Okay.
1: Super!
0: Thanks.
1: Super Enough. Duper!
0: Enough.
1: What? You don't like it like this?
0: So, yeah.
1: Yeah, that's great.
0: Do you want to do the other? Let's get going here.
1: Yeah, let's
0: this
1: do
0: is,
1: it.
0: It's 11:30. Okay,
1: yeah.
0: This is enough.
1: Yeah.
0: You're driving me crazy,
1: what?
0: Dude.
1: You wanted me happy and peppy. Here we are, buddy.
0: I did not.
1: Oh, yeah, you did. Those were your words. What are we doing now? You're just staring. What's wrong, bud?
0: Are you ready to do... the other game we do.
1: Are you ready to do mystery?
0: This is just not fun.
1: So.
0: Let's see.
1: Oh, well, you know what? You're in charge of your own fun. I'm sorry you're not having fun.
0: Mystery meat.
1: Yeah, let's do it. Mystery meat. I'll see what you got. Mystery meat.
2: Hello? Where is the beef?
1: Where is it, Chris?
0: Where's the beef?
1: Yeah, where is it?
0: All right, let's go.
1: I need the iPad because that helps me.
0: All right, so this is Where's the Beef?
1: Where's
0: mystery
1: the beef?
0: Meat.
1: Yep. So,
0: you had any good burgers lately?
1: Actually, no, not really. I take that back. I had a really good burger at the burger bar not too long ago.
0: I'm going to do a video shoot at the burger bar soon.
1: Oh, I bet you are.
0: Oh my god. Do you want to have a show?
1: Do you want to have a show? Okay. This is my first song. This is my selection.
0: Tell people how the game works.
1: This is how the game works because Chris apparently wants me to mansplain it to everybody again. So we have the theme of our show, which is lightning bugs, and Mystery Meat is a little bit of a deeper dive into that theme. It's four songs. You got to try to guess it, and the audience and you listeners can call in and try to beat Chris.
0: We've got prizes.
1: We do have prizes. I've got a t-shirt and a beaver to give away.
0: All right.
1: If
0: you're doing a t-shirt and a beaver, then I'm just going to do a sticker.
1: Oh, okay. Okay, cool.
0: I've got...
1: yeah, you can get.
0: I'll do a sticker package.
1: Oh, okay. I'll just
0: because we've
1: you
0: got a lot
1: cool
0: of stickers.
1: Explore Bristol T-shirt
0: and a beaver. You
1: and a
0: said,
1: beaver.
0: Yeah.
1: Holston the beaver. Okay,
0: Holston.
1: So Holston is his name. Okay, so here is
0: Queso.
1: No, that's not his name. This is ELO Electric Light Orchestra with Strange Magic. Oh yeah, enjoy everybody.

0: What a banger.
1: Yep.
0: Strange Magic.
1: Strange Magic.
0: What kind of strange magic is he talking about?
1: I don't know. The strange kind. That
0: you ever gone to see a magician?
1: I have.
0: Where?
1: And guess what he did? He made the fun disappear.
0: Where did he go? Where did you go to see a magician?
1: It was at a birthday party.
0: Dude, have you ever seen the what's that show what's the show called? I can't think of what it's called, but it's...
1: Is it where they gave the secrets away of the magician? No.
0: It's that comedy show with Tim somebody that everybody loves, where he wears like prosthetics and he's like walking around. He's like, hey.
1: Oh.
0: You don't know what I'm talking about?
1: Clearly.
0: So I think you should leave.
1: Oh.
0: What is that called?
1: Oh, I think
0: I think you should leave or whatever.
1: Something like that.
0: I think you should go.
1: I don't know.
0: There's this one with a magician.

0: Yeah.
1: Electric Avenue. You want to take a guess so far?
0: Electric. And we're talking Fireflies.
1: We are talking Fireflies. If you have a guess, please call in and let us know what it could be.
0: I guess I'm just going to guess. I mean, there's not too many things I could guess.
1: Okay.
0: But if we're talking Fireflies and we're talking magic.
1: Uh-huh.
0: Electric Avenue.
1: Uh-huh.
0: I'm going to guess that's Great Smoky Mountain area that has all of the fireflies.
1: Oh, that's wrong. Can we hear the next song? Maybe that'll help you.
0: Okay.
1: This is a very specific thing, too. And it is our age range, so.
0: Okay. It's our age range.
1: Yeah, so, like, some people might not be able to get this one. Okay, next song is by The Kingsmen, and it is Louie Louie.
0: Ooh.

0: Loud.
1: That was so loud.
0: Good
1: Way
0: Lord.
1: To go. God, they were clamoring Louis, for that song.
0: Louis.
1: Yeah, so we have...
0: The infamous song.
1: Yep.
0: Never will know what that one line is.
1: Yeah.
0: Louis Louis Electric something.
1: We had Electric Light Orchestra.
0: Electric
1: ELO
0: Avenue.
1: With Strange Magic. Eddie Grant with Strange Magic. Or Electric Avenue, I'm so sorry. And then we had Louis Louis by the Kingsmen.
0: I have no idea.
1: No idea.
0: Louis Louis... And you said it was like timely of our age. And mm-hmm. I'm like, well, Louie Louie was like an Animal House. Uh-huh. And then I asked, it was on a commercial.
1: Mm-hmm.
0: But I don't remember what commercial.
1: Can I play?
0: And I feel like that's what it's going to be.
1: It is. Like the last song I have is from the actual commercial. And if you can get it, that's cool. Can I play it?
0: Oh, man.
1: Are you
0: Fireflies
1: ready?
0: Fireflies in a commercial.
1: Uh-huh. I mean, when you hear the song, you're going to be like, oh, duh.
0: Maybe.
1: Uh-huh. Maybe. You might not. Maybe you didn't get that out in the Sunshine State of Colorado.
0: Let's see. Do it. You're never going to get tired of it.
1: Never. Hold on. Let me get the song up.
2: Now, lightning bugs are experts, see, on safety and electricity. And one thing for sure, and I ought to know, you never fly your kites where power lines go.
3: You never fly your kites where power lines go.
2: Now, if you're looking for a tree to climb, you never climb trees near power lines.
0: This is not in my area.
1: With Louis the Lightning Bug?
0: No.
1: Because that's who it was. Louis,
0: I love that.
1: Louis the Lightning Bug.
0: That's awesome, but no, I've never heard of that.
1: Oh my God, yeah, gotta play it safe around electricity. You gotta play
0: was
1: it safe.
0: It was a PSA.
1: Yeah, it was a PSA. Louis the Lightning Bug.
0: Was he a cartoon?
1: He was. He was a little cartoon lightning bug.
0: So was that when you were a kid?
1: Yeah, it was when I was a kid. And when you were a kid, because we're the same age. Because
0: it was when you were a kid and I was like two.
1: Shut up.
0: Wow.
1: Yeah, so you didn't get it. But
0: I didn't get it. I wouldn't have gotten it, but I really like that one regardless. And we got zero phone ins.
1: So nobody gets it.
0: I got to check that commercial out.
1: You do.
0: Good job.
1: I just showed it to
0: you. I'll give you a round of applause for that.
1: Thank you. I think the creativity on that one was spot on.
0: I miss PSAs.
1: Me too. Remember McGruff?
0: Yeah.
1: Gruff McGruff.
0: Take a bite out of crime.
1: Yeah, he would. No criming around him.
0: Smokey the Bear still around.
1: Smokey the Bear is still around. But
0: have you noticed how buff he is and weird? He's gotten Botox.
1: They got rid of his dad bod, and now they're making him all. He's had Ozempic.
0: Yeah.
1: Now
0: he's on Ozempic.
1: He's all sexy now.
0: Yeah. Weird.
1: You can't make Smokey the Bear sexy. Nice try.
0: It's kind of weird.
1: He's a bear.
0: All right, we are going to keep on rolling here. We've got, that was Mystery Meat.
1: That was Mystery Meat.
0: Let's see if, I don't know if we have any guilty pleasures this week,
1: do
0: we?
1: I don't think so. I don't think.
0: Honestly.
1: Here, hold on.
0: Oh, no,
1: oh,
0: we
1: God,
0: do.
1: That was so loud. What's your guilty pleasure?
4: I got a good one.
1: Do you have a good guilty pleasure song?
0: Yeah, we'll play this and then we'll do a reset and get into our trivia.
1: Okay.
0: This is a perfect one.
1: Guilty pleasure.
0: Yeah.
1: Oh man.
0: Let's see here. Where is
1: oh
0: it?
1: Man, this better not be You Light Up My Life. Is this You Light Up My Life?
0: Guilty pleasure. You Light Up My Life.
1: Oh,
0: Debbie
1: no,
0: Boone.
1: Oh no. When I saw that on this list, I got so sad.

0: Woo-hoo! Oh, man.
1: Yeah, I love it. Oh, wow.
0: Hey, I have a question for you.
2: There's no guilty pleasure about that. That's just...
0: Can I ask
2: that's
0: you?
2: That's just pleasure.
0: Who lights up your life?
2: Well, I guess Louie does.
0: You know who lit up my life yesterday?
2: Who?
0: Was Jenny's ice cream that I got.
2: Where did you get Jenny's?
0: I got it at Food City. It was
2: you got it in the carton. What kind?
0: It is buttermilk flavored ice cream. Dude. With biscuits and peach jam.
2: It's so good. I've had it.
0: It is so good.
2: Do you want to know something?
0: I like their goat cheese and cherry.
2: Oh, I haven't had that.
0: Oh, it's so good.
2: I have called around.
0: Yeah.
2: I have been, I want to open my own Jenny's. And I have called corporate.
0: Have you really?
2: Yes.
0: I would quit my job to work at Jenny's.
2: Dude, it's a gold mine.
0: Oh, I love that.
2: And
0: the flights.
2: This is a perfect place for a Jenny's. Johnson City, especially.
0: The flights of ice cream. Oh, my God. I love it.
2: The best ice cream I ever had was from Jenny's. And it was a special flavor. Like, one year, it was a Thai flavor. It was Thai peanut with, like, sriracha.
0: Huh.
2: Oh,
0: so
2: my
0: good.
2: God.
0: I just love their combos. It's weird stuff, but it just goes together. Like I said, the goat cheese and sour cherry.
2: I think there's a Jenny's in Asheville now.
0: Is there?
2: There's one somewhere where I was just recently. Is this a text about Jenny's?
0: I don't know. I think so. Hold on. Let me see. There might be a Jenny's update. Oh, my God. Oh, nope. I'm getting fired.
2: Oh, cool. Nice. About time. I was just waiting for that to happen.
0: I'm just kidding. If I worked there, I'd only work on the side, Matt, and I'd bring us ice cream.
2: But don't you think? That to me is like, I want to open a Jenny's.
0: I'm going to open a Jenny's, Matt, and work there so I can get an Explore Bristol flavor.
2: But it's not a franchise. Like, it's like really specific about how they open them. I remember now where one is. It's in Raleigh, which was surprising to me. I mean, that's a big population. We're on that threshold of like, we have enough people here to support those kind of companies, but we're not big enough in the corporate mind.
0: Oh, well, we're big enough corporate. You come and visit us.
2: We want Jenny's.
0: Jenny's. All Jenny's right, in Bristol.
2: Let's play another song.
0: Okay.
2: We'll go out. Let's see. We got 10 minutes.
0: Yeah, we still have your rapid fire questions, dude.
2: Oh, that's what we're going to do right now.
0: Yeah. Duh. I mean, do I have to carry the show? Apparently. Oh, and Chris shot me over that one.
2: All right, we got Firefly questions.
0: Hit me. I'm going to...
2: Fireflies are neither a fly nor a bug, but actually this.
0: An arachnid.
2: No.
0: What?
2: I guess a beetle.
0: Oh, a beetle?
2: I guess a beetle is not a bug.
0: Oh, okay.
2: But beetle bugs.
0: A beetle is a bug. Okay.
2: Not all fireflies do this as adults.
0: Light up?
2: Yes. Correct.
0: Boom.
2: Here, I'll get you.
0: Yay, I got one.
2: There are actually a number of firefly species that lack lanterns, the bioluminescent organs, and find each other by using pheromones with their large antenna.
0: Okay, I thought this was whiz-wit rapid fire. So
2: in what state is the firefly the state insect?
0: Is it Colorado, Chris?
2: You got it.
0: Is it really?
2: No. Oh. Guess.
0: North Carolina.
2: No.
0: California.
2: It's Tennessee.
0: Is it really?
2: In the state of Tennessee, there are at least this many types of firefly species.
0: 500.
2: No.
0: 3.
2: No.
0: 10.
2: Nope.
0: 50.
2: Closer. 30. Oh. Like bees, fireflies sometimes do this.
0: Pollinate.
2: Correct.
0: Hmm. Oh.
2: Most fireflies eat very little when they are in the adult phase of their lives, with the exception of a few predatory species. We'll get into that later.
0: Oh, good.
2: Some daytime species spend enough time visiting flowers for nectar and pollen that they can be effective pollinators. Maybe that's why they're all over my garden.
0: Okay.
2: It could take as few as this many fireflies to provide a fatal dose of luciferin to an adult human.
0: 100.
2: No.
0: 5.
2: More. Can you turn your phone off?
0: 20.
2: You got it.
0: Oh, yeah.
2: 20 Boy. Fireflies. Tell people to quit texting. It's trivia sandwich.
0: No. It's very some, important, people.
2: Some female fireflies, like the praying mantis, are this.
0: They eat their partner?
2: Which would be?
0: A cannibal.
2: You got it.
0: All right.
2: Cannibals. While we consider fireflies mild manner, harmless nightlights, there lurks a femme fatale in their midst.
0: Ooh.
2: Female fireflies cannot manufacture their own luciferin, the toxic bioluminescent chemical found in other species. To obtain it, she uses the tactic of mimicry, imitating a flash pattern of the female firefly to lure in unsuspecting lovesick males.
0: I'd be like, hey, dummies.
2: Once within her grasp, she strikes, consuming him alive, until she has obtained the desired amount of luciferin that she will pass on to her chitlins.
0: Yeah, she got that jungle juice, and she good.
2: All right, and fireflies talk to each other with what?
0: Their lights.
2: Correct.
0: Yay!
2: And let's see here.
0: Mm-hmm. Anything else?
2: Fireflies light up. Oh.
0: Oh, yeah.
2: Here's
0: Is that
2: one.
0: The next question?
2: Fireflies light up the most efficient lights in the world. Uh-huh. This percentage of energy is emitted as light from the firefly. Whereas, before you guess, like a light bulb. I got so many pages here. We got so many questions. A light bulb emits 10% of its energy as light.
0: Okay.
2: And the rest is heat.
0: Okay. How much is a lightning bug? Light. Okay. 30%.
2: More.
0: Ooh, 80.
2: More.
0: 100?
2: 100%.
0: Wow.
2: It's an amazing thing.
0: Okay.
2: And it's probably like maybe they hold a secret that we will tap into in the future.
0: Okay. You want your butt to glow?
2: I mean, if it's 100% efficiency, that seems like something that we should probably try to figure out.
0: Yeah.
2: It produces no heat with that.
0: Oh.
2: It's called cold lights. Adult fireflies aren't the only ones that glow. In some species, these also emit light.
0: Larva?
2: Yeah, but go even further.
0: Go even further than larva?
2: Yeah, back.
0: I don't know.
2: Like the earlier stages.
0: Pupa?
2: Yeah, even earlier.
0: Cocoon. Fudge. I don't know.
2: Even earlier.
0: I don't know.
2: The eggs.
0: The egg stage? Okay.
2: They can glow.
0: The eggs glow?
2: Yeah.
0: Okay, that's a little weird.
2: On certain species. So there you go. Okay. That was it.
0: Okay, those were okay. Those were okay.
2: What do you mean?
0: I did better than I thought I was going to do.
2: Yeah, you did fine.
0: I did okay.
2: Nothing
0: to write
2: home
0: about.
2: I would urge everyone to go out and enjoy the light, the cold light from the fireflies.
0: The lightning bugs.
2: This season.
0: Yeah, you go see the cold light from the lightning bugs.
2: Have you gone to the Smoky Mountain National Park to see them?
0: No, I haven't. But you know what? You told me that you knew of an area, and it's secret, and I'm not going to tell you where it is, Holly.
2: I do. I know where there's...
0: What kind of a jerk friend do I have that doesn't
2: tell
0: me?
2: I know where there's Synchronous.
0: Uh-huh.
2: Also, the Blue Ghosts, which are just the most magical things ever.
0: Why can't you just blindfold me and take me?
2: And I swore an oath to a ranger friend of mine.
0: That's why you can blindfold me. And
2: I could blindfold
0: know
2: you.
0: Know where I am, and you could just take me there.
2: That'd be cool.
0: BT-dub.
2: Maybe we should do that.
0: BT-dub. I get real car sick though if I'm gonna be blindfolded. So you better have a barf bag.
2: Okay.
0: Cool. I'm ready for this.
2: Cool. That would be fun.
0: That would be fun.
2: But
0: he's
2: yeah,
0: not kidnapping me.
2: I think
0: he's
2: that there's like,
0: I
2: think that in that spot there's like 15 different species of fireflies in this one little area.
0: Okay.
2: But yeah, go out, go and find them, hunt them down. They're
0: yeah.
2: magical. I love fireflies.
0: Lightning bugs.
2: Let's get personal.
0: Ooh, okay. Let's hear it, James Brown. It's going to take a minute. Is it going to take a minute to find James Brown?

0: Okay, let's get personal. What are we getting personal about?
1: Have you ever made a lightning bug ring?
0: A lightning bug ring? No.
1: You never did that?
0: No.
1: I didn't either. But it was like a thing that kids used to do. Kids of our age.
0: Our generation.
1: Yeah.
0: What is that?
1: It's where you tie them.
0: Oh, no.
1: Their wings around your finger, and then the little butt sticks up, and it lights.
0: No, that sounds terrible.
1: You don't know about that? That was like what kids would do. I never did it.
0: What delinquent kids did you know that were doing that to poor animals?
1: You never heard of that?
0: No. I've heard of catching them and putting them in the jar.
1: In the jar.
0: To enjoy them with some holes, and then you release them. But, I mean, what nightmare kids did you hang out with?
1: I never did it.
0: Let me guess. Do these same kids flip their eyelids up, too? I bet they did. Ugh. Ugh, that was good. Yeah. I bet you most of those kids in prison.
1: All right. We got personal.
0: We did. We got personal. Thanks, James Brown. Yeah, we are.
1: We talked way too much this show.
0: Sorry, everybody. We just had a lot to say. I think we should go out on a song, though.
1: I guess we should.
0: I think we should do Wilco's What Light, because it's a good one.
1: I don't have that one.
0: I mean, why do
1: I got
0: even...
1: Owl City, Fireflies.
0: Don't, if you play that song, I will never speak to you again.
1: All right. Wilco what?
0: What Light. And that's the word what. W-H-A-T.
1: Is there a T-Rex song about light?
0: I don't know, but I do love T-Rex.
1: Let's see if there is.
0: Oh, my God. You're going to find... I mean, this is just the worst.
1: What?
0: Just last minute.
1: T-Rex.
0: I just
1: felt like hearing some T-Rex.
0: That's all you wanted.
1: I feel like there's a light song. Light of Love.
0: Ooh!
1: From T-Rex. Let's check it out,
0: okay.
1: Shall we?
0: Okay, let's do it. Let's hear it. Light of Love.
1: Thanks for tuning in to Trivia Sandwich. We'll see y'all later.
0: Yeah, thanks, everybody. Oh, this is a good one, too.

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But corn is that danger. 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

She looks like she got a pumpkin planted in her ash can. She'll do. She looks like she got a pumpkin planted in her ash can. Since that I could sow my seed better than any other man. Aye, aye, aye.

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1: Good afternoon, friends and neighbors, and welcome to the Crooked Road Radio Hour. I'm your host, the Old Ranger, and I'm coming to you from high atop the birthplace of Country Music Museum right here in Bristol, Virginia. Well, as you might notice, this isn't the normal way I usually start the show. First of all, I've got to tell you all this. I got two new front teeth. And that's why I may sound just a little weird at times. Well, no, that's just normal. But anyway, this is going to be a show. I'm going to play an album. And I don't know this for sure, but I'm thinking it might be like the premiere of this album here in the United States. It's by a Scottish bluegrass band called Sociograss. And I got kind of hooked up with these guys, and I can't even remember how it happened, but I found them a year or two ago and played their first album on the show. And listen close, and you'll hear the very cool kind of Celtic tweaks. And the fact of the matter is, you know, bluegrass came out of old time and a lot of other different kinds of music, but one of its great origins is Scotland and Ireland. And this is kind of turn it back around and send it over here in somewhat of a new form. So this is Sociograss. First cut's Deception, then Wake Up, and the third cut is Little Maggie. And listen close to those two. In the City, Black Fly, Dead End Hotel, been there, and Barbara Allen, Garfield's, and Tippler's Bane. So let's get started with Sociograss and Deception.

That was Tippler's Bane. So what do you think, folks? It's I'm just totally, you know, I think you know that I have a certain affection for Scotland. But I also just really like this music. There's just these very cool little tweaks that give it its own personality, and I love his voice. But check him out, Sociograss. Well, we're going to get going here towards the end of the trail with, if any of you are listening in Scotland, I'm trying to make my teeth work. This is my response back to Sociograss. And we're going to start things off with Going Round the World. And this is Ralph Stanley II and the Clinch Mountain Boys. And then we're going to do the Tennessee Bluegrass Band with a great, I think it's a Leon Kaiser tune from years ago, but was very prescient after Hurricane Helene devastated the area all over here. Anyway, and then Daniel Grandstaff and the Uptown Troubadours and Corrine. And then Murphy Campbell, who is somebody that I just kind of became aware of in the last, year or so. But really an interesting young balladeer and just an interesting musician, great banjo player. And if we can get it in, my personal hero, Sheila K. Adams, with Drunken Hiccups. And we'll see where we're at that point in time. So let's get going, because I'd rather play music today, especially since I can't talk for beans. This is Ralph Stanley II and Going Round the World.

Yes, friends and neighbors. This has been an interesting show. I've had a lot of fun doing this show. And yes, the Tartan Army does live, only it's moved down to Miami. And we'll see how that works out. It worked out real well in Boston, but that doesn't necessarily surprise me. Well, folks, we're going to send you home with a song that tells the story of both, from Tim's perspective, Irish, from my family's perspective, Scottish and Scots-Irish, the journey to this country and the prices paid for it, but the beauty of the journey. Be well, folks. Stay safe. And always be kind. Hold fast. And slán go bhfhidir.

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1: Hello, hello, and welcome to another episode of Folk, yeah, right here on Radio Bristol. I'm y'all's host, Ella Patrick, and we got a full hour of folk music coming your way. We're gonna get things rolling here with some Joan Baez.
2: Richard wrote this song. It's called She Never Could Resist a Winding Road, and I sing it in the first person.

Alrighty, starting off that set, we had Joan Baez and Richard Thompson with She Never Could Resist a Winding Road. That is a live performance off of Joan Baez's 75th birthday celebration. After that, you heard Art Garfunkel with his version of the song 99 Miles from L.A. It was included on his 1975 album Breakaway, and after that was, of course, the one and only Bob Dylan with a song from his album Another Side of Bob Dylan, which was put out in 1964. That was a tune called All I Really Want to Do, and it's a cool song because I feel like it's one of his first songs where he breaks away from topical songwriting, and then you have that more poetic feeling in that tune. Alrighty, we got a lot more great folk music coming your way, so stay tuned.

Back in 1927, I had a little farm and I called that heaven. Well, the price is up and the rain come down and I hauled my crops all into town. I got the money, bought clothes and groceries, fed the kids and raised the family. Rain quit and the wind got high and a black old dust storm filled the sky. And I swapped my farm for a Ford machine and I poured it full of this gas Eileen. And I started rocking and rolling over the mountains out towards the old Peach Bowl. Way up yonder on a mountain road, I had a hot motor and a heavy load. I was going pretty fast, I wasn't even stopping, bouncing up and down like popcorn popping. Had a breakdown, I'm sort of a nervous bust down of some kind. It was a feller there, a mechanic feller, said it was engine trouble.

Mountain curve, it's way up yonder in the piney wood, and I give that rolling forward a shove, and I was gonna coast as fur as I could. Commenced coasting, picking up speed, was a hairpin turn. I didn't make it. Man alive, I'm telling you, the fiddles and the guitars really flew. That Ford took off like a flying squirrel, and it flew halfway around the world. Scattered wives and children's all over the side of that mountain. We got out to the west coast broke, so dadgum hungry I thought I'd croak, and I bummed up a spud or two, and my wife fixed up a tater stew. We poured the kids full of it. Mighty thin stew, though, you could read a magazine right through it.

Y'all just heard from Woody Guthrie with the Talkin' Dust Bowl Blues. That comes off of his album Dust Bowl Ballads, which was put out on Victor Records in 1940. Before that was Doc Watson with My Rough and Rowdy Ways. And that tune was originally written by Jimmy Rogers. And I think it's real cool to hear Doc Watson yodel on that one. Before that, you heard from the Avett Brothers, another North Carolina-based group artist, with a tune off of their 2012 release, The Carpenter, which was produced by Rick Rubin, and that was a tune called A Father's First Spring. And you are tuned into Folk, yeah, here on Radio Bristol. This is the program that plays folk music, and we got more of it coming up next.

First off, in that last set, you heard from Kate Wolf with a tune called The Ballad of Weaverville. That comes off of Give Yourself to Love, which is a live 2-disc concert CD pack. And she's one of those folk musicians that's not as well known as she should have been. She was around in the 1960s, but man, she really is amazing. So if you haven't heard of her, check out Kate Wolf. After that, y'all heard from Johnny Flynn with a tune called Cillian. That is from his release In Your Pockets. And he's a wonderful folk singer. I think he's still making music from over in the UK. And after that was John McEwen with Acoustic Traveler. And John McEwen, of course, you know, was in the Nitty Gritty Dirt Band. He's good friends with Steve Martin. And he is an incredible guitar player. I love hearing that track. Okie dokie, we got some more music coming your way right here on Folk. Yeah.

0: Y'all just heard from three wonderful singers there, a couple of old murder ballads in the beginning of that set. Darling Cora, that was a version done by Nora Brown, who is an amazing young banjo player. She's actually come and played on Farm and Fun Tom during Rhythm and Roots, and she's just really good. And after that was Barbara Allen. That was a version done by Judy Collins. And at the end of that set was Alice Gerard with Sweeter Day. And I am just crazy about that song and Alice Gerard and Hazel Dickens in general. And it's neat to hear Alice, you know, sing by herself, and it's a pretty cool tune. Want to say thank you to all of y'all who are tuning in. I appreciate each and every one of you. Hope you are doing wonderfully. And thanks for listening. Want to remind everybody, if you ever want to send me music, you want to talk about folk music, send me an email. My email address is folkyeahradio@gmail.com. 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

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I think of my happy condition, surrounded by acres of clams.

Pete Seeger there with Old Devil Tom. That's a pretty neat tune that comes off of a live album that was done at Sanders Theater that is all sing-alongs, and I think that's cool. 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I will be back next week, same time, same place, Wednesdays from 2 to 3 p.m. for folk. Yeah. But y'all stick around because Honky Tonk Hit Parade is coming up next.

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0: Howdy, howdy, howdy, everybody. Where you got to tune into the Honky Tonk Hip Parade with me, Bob and Bailey George, broadcast at 100.1 FM on your radio dial and worldwide on the Radio Bristol app. Got 2 hours of good classic country vintage bluegrass from its golden era of the 1940s, 1950s, and early to mid-1960s coming up to you. 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
1: Well,

Yeah, that's the young sheriff, Farron Young, here on the Honky Tonk Hit Parade, and I got $5, and it's Saturday night. Well, will you settle for $3 on Wednesday afternoon? Before that, it was Little Jimmy Dickens and All the Country Boys on Columbia Records, and Hannah was the name of that one. Well, we're in good form today here on the Honky Tonk Hit Parade. Hope you're doing well out there in the beautiful area of the Appalachian Mountains that we're sitting here in beautiful Southwest Virginia and Eastern Tennessee, wherever you may be listening from. It's nice out there. At least it was when I was out there just a few minutes ago. Hope it's still nice out there, and hope it's good wherever you are. If you're listening halfway around the world or halfway down the block, we're so delighted to have you with us as we're playing classic country and vintage bluegrass from its golden era of the 1940s, 1950s, and early to mid-1960s here on the Honky Tonk Hit Parade. Let's go over to Capitol Records. Actually, we'll stay on Capitol because that last record was one. But this is Ferlin Husky now and all the Hush Puppies and a tune called I'm Gonna Be Here for a Lifetime If an Eye Lives That Long. Ferlin Husky here on the Honky Tonk Hit Parade.

Nice one from deep in the catalog. That's Gary Bryant here on the Honky Tonk Hit Parade on Decca Records from the mid-1950s and Lover's Moon. Before that, we heard from Ferlin Husky and the Hush Puppies on Capitol Records, and I'll be here for a lifetime. Well, we hope you're here with us for a little bit, at least, here on the Honky Tonk Hit Parade for today. My name is Bob and Bailey George. Hope you're doing good out there in the wide and wonderful world. Let's get on some of that good bluegrass right now from the Lilly Brothers and Don Stover. Fine stuff here. They're going to do the old-time John Henry. Let's wind it up and let it go, boys.

Swinging Western Sounds of Charlene Arthur here on the Honky Tonk Hip Raid on RCA Victor Records. That's I Heard About You with some fine picking from Chet and all the gang on that. And speaking of fine picking, before that we heard from the Lilly Brothers and Don Stover, some of the finest bluegrass to ever come out of the Baltimore and D.C. and all that area. That was the old time John Henry. Good to hear that this afternoon. The Lilly Brothers and Don Stover. Well, let's keep going on with our Cowboys swinging thing. Here's Pee Wee King and the Golden West Cowboys now, also on RCA Victor Records from 1949. Let's hear about them Jukebox Blues. Pee Wee King and his Hall of Fame Golden West Cowboys. Red Stewart gonna step to the microphone right now.

Porter Wagner and the Wagon Masters here on the Honky Tonk Hip Parade, and a top 10 record for him. Did mighty good for him around 1956 or so. Eat, Drink, and Be Merry on the RCA Victor label. And before that, also on RCA Victor, Pee Wee King and the Golden West Cowboys from 1949, the Jukebox Blues. Good to hear that this afternoon. Let's get some more bluegrass on. How about it? This is my favorite label, Starday Records, and this is one of my favorites from them. And we were to play the Lilly Brothers and Don Stover earlier, and they were from the same area as this gentleman right here. Buzz Busby and the Bayou Boys. Good stuff right here. Just me and the jukebox. Here on the Honky Tonk Hip Parade, WBCM, LP Bristol, and worldwide on the Radio Bristol app.

Ken Shepherd here on Capitol Records from 1956. Did I turn down a better deal? Before that, it was Buzz Busby and the Bayou Boys from 1959 on Starday Records. Just me and the jukebox. Let's see if we can squeeze in another record from 1959. As a fellow later known as Johnny Paycheck. He was Donnie Young when he recorded this one. A tune called Pictures Can't Talk Back. A bit of the real thing here on the Honky Tonk Hit Parade, WBCM, LP Bristol, and worldwide on the Radio Bristol app.

0: Young here from deep in the catalog on the Honky Tonk Hit Parade. 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

masterful sounds of Ernest Tubb's Texas Troubadours here on the Honky Tonk Hip Raid. Ernest Tubb had one of the best bands there ever was in country music, and you got a sample of it right there. Cool It was the name of that one from the classic lineup of the Texas Troubadours. And that was Buddy Charlton on the steel guitar, Leon Rhodes on the flat top, believe it or not, on that record, and all the rest of the gang. Good stuff here on Radio Bristol. And while we're talking about the Texas Troubadour, let's get the head honcho of the Texas Troubadours himself to step up to the microphone on Decca Records from 1959. Here's Mississippi Gal, Ernest Tubb, and all the Texas Troubadours here on Radio Bristol, WBCM.

That's the Possum, George Jones, here on the Honky Tonk Hit Parade on Radio Bristol 100.1 FM. And that's The Last Town I Painted, a song written by a fellow named Buddy Moss, who had a record of that as well on the D label. And good stuff there from George Jones. Heck of a song to put on a B-side, but when you're George Jones, every single record is good. So something's got to be the B-side, I guess. Before that, it was Ernest Tubb and all the Texas Troubadours and Mississippi Gal featuring Billy Bird on the electric guitar there. Fine stuff. 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Chubby Wise giving us the opening remarks on I Don't Hurt Anymore, Hank Snow and all the Rainbow Ranch.

That's the Osmond Brothers and Red Allen here on the Honky Tonk Hit Parade from 1958 on MGM record label. Wild Mountain Honey, a song from the pen of Arthur Q. Smith, the famous songwriter from Knoxville, Tennessee, that wrote so many songs and never received credit for a lot of them. Wrote that one there. Wild Mountain Honey, done there by the Osmond Brothers and Red Allen. Good bluegrass here for you Wednesday afternoon. Rounding out that trio of music. In the middle of that, we heard from Hawkshaw Hawkins, the Hawk of the West Virginia Hills. And if it ain't on the menu, there's another cafe. And we started off that set with a number one record for Hank Snow and the Rainbow Ranch Boys. That was I Don't Hurt Anymore. You're listening to the Honky Tonk Hip Hop with me, Bob and Bailey George, and that bluegrass record we just played sounded so good. Makes me want to get on some more bluegrass. Here's one of my favorite groups in that category, the Lonesome Pine Fiddlers, and one called Nobody Cares, Not Even You. From deep in the catalog here on the Honky Tonk Hit Parade, all around the world on the Radio Bristol app, the Lonesome Pine Fiddlers, here on Radio Bristol, WBCM.

Wilma Lee and Stoney Cooper and the Clinch Mountain folks here on the Honky Tonk Yip Parade on Columbia Records. And I Want to Be Loved, But Only by You. Good stuff. Before that, we heard from the Lonesome Pine Fiddlers deep in the catalog. And Nobody Cares, Not Even You. Well, the clock on the wall is telling us it's time to declare our first sacred segment for the Honky Tonk Yip Parade for today, as was the custom in the 1940s, 50s, and 60s, to round out the hour with a set of inspirational material. We continue that tradition now with one of the greatest records in the country gospel field, Carl Story and the Ramblin' Mountaineers on Mercury, and Light at the River.

That beautiful mountain holiness sound from the Parker family, real deep in the catalog stuff, He'll Part the Waters on King Records. And before that, one of the greatest recordings of the country gospel field, Carl Story and the Ramblin' Mountaineers, Light at the River. Well, friends, let's round out our first hour of the Honky Tonk Hit Parade with a pretty important record. Not only is it just a great record period, but it's also a historic one as well. This is the first recorded appearance of Don Reno and Red Smiley together. Even though they weren't in the Reno and Smiley configuration just yet, this record was recorded by Tommy Magnus, who was one of the country music's best fiddlers. And When I Reach That Other Shore is the name of this one for Federal Records, a King's Records subsidiary. From 1949, Tommy Magnus and the Tennessee Buddies.

0: Well, howdy, howdy, howdy, everybody. Everywhere you've got to tune into the Honky Tonk Hip Parade with me, Bob and Bailey George, broadcasting 100.1 FM on your radio dial and worldwide on the Radio Bristol app. Got some good music for you. A whole nother hour coming for you. 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
1: Trouble keeps.

That's the voice with a heart, Mac Wiseman, here on the Honky Tonk Hip Parade on Dot Records. And I still write your name in the sand. Featuring String Bean on the banjo there, doing a fine job on it too. Good to hear from Mac Wiseman and all the country boys here on today's show. Before that, it was Bristol's favorite son, Tennessee Ernie Ford. And I ain't gonna let it happen no more. And we'll dedicate that to a big friend of the birthplace of Country Music Museum, who we lost, sadly, this past weekend. Tennessee Ernie Ford's son, J. Buck Ford. We'll dedicate that one to him. He did a lot to ensure the legacy of his father's music and was a big help in the creation of the Birthplace of Country Music Museum that we're sitting in today, and came back multiple times for different exhibits and things like that. And so we'll dedicate that record to him, J. Buck Ford, here on Radio Bristol. Let's get on something now from Skeets McDonald, a nice little record that he recorded for the Capitol, folks. What a lonesome life it's been. Skeets McDonald, one of our favorites here on the Honky Tonk Hip Parade, Radio Bristol, WBCM.

Marty Robbins here on the Honky Tonk Hit Parade, and I can't quit. I've gone too far. A big record for Marty Robbins there in the mid-1950s on Columbia Records. And before that, it was Skeets McDonald on Capitol, and what a lonesome life it's been. Well, let's go from one Skeets to another. Skeeter Davis on deck next on the RCA Victor label. And this is a song from her long-playing album, I'll Sing You a Song and Harmonize Too, where she sings both parts on that. It's a nice early edition of overdubbing, which is now the standard, but at the time was a novel process. This is Skeeter Davis here at historic RCA Studio B in Nashville, Tennessee. Just when I needed you. Here on Radio Bristol, WBCM, LP, and worldwide on the Radio Bristol app.

That's Bashful Brother Oswald here on the Honky Tonk Kipre. That's sure to put a smile on anybody's face. The Weary, Weary Blues. And before that, we heard from Skeeter Davis and Just When I Needed You on the RCA Victor label. Speaking of Bashful Brother Oswald, let's get on his boss for many, many years, over 50 years. And that's rare in music to play with one person for that long. But anyway, he was the king of country music and my absolute favorite in any type of music, Roy Acuff and all the Smoky Mountain Boys. And Oswald's on this record, of course. He's going to let it go with the Freight Train Blues. Roy Acuff and the Smoky Mountain Boys here on the Honky Tonk Kip Rage. Smoke it up, Roy!

Iron Charlie, the Louvin Brothers, here on the Honky Tonk Hit Parade on Capitol Records in that big Capitol sound, with the Sheriff Jimmy Capps playing the guitar on It Hurts Me More the Second Time Around. A nice country shuffle from the Louvin Brothers, and they didn't record very many country shuffles, so it's good to hear them doing one in that sound. Before that, it was the King of Country Music, and my absolute favorite in any type of music, Roy Acuff and the Smoky Mountain Boys. And that was the Freight Train Blues that we heard from 1947 on Columbia Records. Good stuff there. Roy Acuff hitting them high notes on that one. Man alive. Well, speaking of some masters of country music, like we just played Roy Acuff and the Louvin Brothers, here's another fellow master in their field of country music. Developed the 4-4 country shuffle that has become synonymous with classic country music. I'm speaking of Ray Price and the Cherokee Cowboys, and this is also on Columbia Records, and a nice little one that they did in the late 1950s called I've Just Destroyed the World I'm Living In. Ray Price and the Cherokee Cowboys. 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

0: On Starday Records from the mid-1960s, that's Gene Martin, brother of Big Tig Benny Martin, and June Stearns here on the Honky Tonk Hip Raid, and we've got things in common. Before that, we heard from Ray Price and the Cherokee Cowboys in a wonderful country shuffle, I've Just Destroyed the World I'm Living In. 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And we've reached the bottom of the hour here in the birthplace of country music, and that means we're going to take a little break, have a little message, and we'll be back with more great classic country and vintage bluegrass right after this good word.
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One of country music's finest fiddlers, that's fiddling Chubby Wise, along with Hank Snow's Rainbow Ranch Boys here on the Honky Tonk F-Raid, and an old-time tune called Whistlin' Rufus. Good to hear from the great Chubby Wise here this afternoon. Let's get on the queen of country music right now herself, Miss Kitty Wells. And this is a record she recorded for the Decca folks in the early 1960s, a tune called A Woman Half My Age. Kitty Wells, queen herself, here on Radio Bristol, WBCM LP

Mastery of Bluegrass Music there from Lester Flatt, Earl Scruggs, and the Foggy Mountain Boys. Curly Sekler and Lester Flatt singing a nice duet on an old Rouse Brothers song. They're the ones that wrote Orange Blossom Special, by the way. The tune of that was Some Old Day, name of that song. Good stuff here on the Honky Tonk Hip Parade. Before that, it was the Queen of Country Music herself, Miss Kitty Wells, on Decca Records, and A Woman Half My Age. Kitty Wells' last top 10 record for the Decca folks and her entire career in the early 1960s. Well, let's call on some real deep catalog music now for the Mercury people. This was a wonderful artist who we lost sadly too soon in the early 1960s. Hillbilly Joe Carson was his name. He was about 14 when he recorded this record here for Mercury. Show Me Now, Hillbilly Joe Carson, a favorite amongst all the hard country fans. We'll send this out to you here on Radio Bristol.

Johnny and Jack and the Tennessee Mountain Boys with Shot Jackson giving us closing remarks on Look Out on the RCA Victor label, and Paul Warren playing the nice fiddle on that, and a fella by the name of Cully Holt doing the low part on that. Johnny and Jack and the Tennessee Mountain Boys here on Radio Bristol. Before that, it was Joe Carson, Hillbilly Joe Carson, at 14 years old, singing an awful good song there. Show Me Now was the name of that one. Let's go on to Four Star Records and get on one of my favorites that recorded for that label, a fellow by the name of Hank Lachlan, who had a big hit with Please Help Me, I'm Fallin', Send Me the Pillow That You Dream On, but he had recorded for about 5 or 10 years before getting those big hits, and this is one of them that he did for the Four Star people out in Oklahoma early on in his career, a beautiful record too called The Mysteries of Life. Hank Lachlan, here on the Honky Tonk Hit Parade, WB.

Up in the eastern part of Kentucky, up there in the hills where I come from, there's always been moonshine all over up there. Look like every time they tear up one steel, there's always two to take its place. Now, there's a place over there called Ross's Creek. Now, Ross's Creek was a funny place. There's just one way you could get in there, and there wasn't no way you could get out. That is, if you was a lawman. I'll never forget one time there's two revenue men come up there and ask my little brother, said, now, we take this road over the hill. Said, where will it take us to? My little brother says, it'll take you to my Paul's Steel, but it won't bring you back. He said, now, if you go down and show us where your Paul's Steel is, we'll give you a dollar when we get back. My little brother said, you give me the dollar before you go, because when you go down there, you ain't coming back.

That's the Kentucky Wonder String Bean here on the Honky Tonk Hip Parade, and there'll be moonshine in them old Kentucky hills. We always like to play something by String Bean on the show, and Uncle Dave Macon did a version of that song, and he called it Moonshine in Them Cannon County Hills, but String Bean being from Kentucky, likely he said them old Kentucky hills. Before that, it was Hank Lachlan on the 4-Star record label and Beautiful Heart song, Mysteries of Life. Well, the clock on the wall is telling us it's time to get on our final sacred segment for the Honky Tonk Hip Parade for today, as was the custom of the 1940s, 50s, and 60s to round out the hour with a set of inspirational material. We continue that tradition now with Cowboy Copas on King Records, Don't Shake Hands with the Devil.

Rounding out our show today with a trio of fine gospel records from the mid to late 1940s, we just heard the Bales Brothers, Johnny Walter and Homer, and Has the Devil Got a Mortgage on You, Grandpa Jones. Get Back on the Glory Road in the middle of that, and we started off that set with Cowboy Copas and Don't Shake Hands with the Devil. Well, friends, a clock on the wall has just about caught up with us for the Honky Tonk Hit Parade for today. Kind of flew by, I reckon. Not too bad today, man alive. I'm glad you're out there listening. Thanks for keeping the light on for traditional country music the way it was and the way it still is here on Radio Bristol. My name is Bob and Bailey George. We'll end the show like we do, everyone, with the words of Ernest Tubb saying, be better to your neighbors and you're going to have better neighbors, doggone you, and tell you it's time for the tall pines to pine, the pawpaws to pause, the bumblebee to bumble all around, the grasshopper hops while the eavesdropper drops, and gently the old cow slips away. My name is Bob and Bailey George, and we'll see you next week right here on the Honky Tonk Hit Parade. Thanks for listening. So long.

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2: Thanks for being here. I appreciate you. Thanks for having me.

But I have a shopping list, and it's burning a hole in my sweet purple P. Diddy tracksuit. I need toilet paper, razor blades, underwears, lawn chairs, housewares, and of course some organic fruit. But I would have to go in unarmed, and to me that is cause of alarm. Back in the old days, this would be a non-issue, and everybody would know that my gun's the biggest. It's a

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Whereas is more present? And if he is returned, is he still a carpenter? And does he even understand composite decking? I've always wondered if that would be his forte. If it isn't, well, it should be, 'cause it's expensive and he could charge full price, and he is Christ, and you know he'd probably get it tax-free. What if he could walk around with my over-the-shoulder rocket launcher that he held in protest with his Christian brothers?

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